What's going on? I am Brant, producer Sherry's here. Jesus tells this awesome story about this king who invites people, like all the cool people, to this big banquet, and then they're all like, oh, I can't make it. They flake. Mm-hmm. And now, so he sends people out to get everybody else, all the uncool people, just off the streets, and they show up and there's a great party. I like that. Yeah. This show is kind of like that. We tend to attract people who are a little bit of a spiritual misfit, or you feel that way, or you just feel like, man, I don't always understand God. I don't always understand everything. We just want you to know you're so welcome here, and we can learn together. That's the point.

0: You're gonna make mistakes. He doesn't expect you to be perfect. He's the perfect one. He just picks us up. Where would I be if I didn't have Jesus? When we get going.
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0: please think about this. And I know this is going to sound a little bit far out, but please, please, please. You know I'm weird, but I really mean this. Like, you know, God didn't have to create the universe, right? Mm-hmm. I mean, we know he didn't have to. He does what he wants. And he didn't have to create humans, but he would rather, and I saw a quote from Karl Barth about this, a theologian. He actually said, think about the fact that God would rather exist in a universe with us in it than not than exist in one that doesn't have us. Mm. That makes sense?
1: Mm-hmm. He elected for us to be a part of it.
0: He wanted us to be a part of this. And it's not just us. Think about this. You're a part of us. He would rather live in a universe that you're in than to not. Mm. Like, you matter that much. He prefers to exist in a reality that you're a part of. That's how loved you are. And we can talk, you know, yeah, well, I guess that way, I suppose. No. Please understand, because deep down we're all searching for this kind of love desperately. Please breathe this in. The creator of the universe wanted you to be part of it.

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0: We humans are so, so good at justifying ourselves. We are so good, incredibly gifted. I don't know if you saw this. They did a study about self-checkout scams. So you do the self-checkout thing at Walmart or something,
1: yeah,
0: or wherever. 20% of people, according to this study, have stolen stuff.
1: Really?
0: At the self-checkout.
1: Huh.
0: And in an online discussion about it, like on Reddit, people were saying, well, there's no moral issue with this. Stealing stuff because, so here comes the justification.
1: I was going to say, how do you justify that? You didn't pay for it.
0: Hang on. Here's what it says. There's no moral issue with stealing from a store that forces you to use self-checkout, period. They are charging you to work at their store. So that's, look, before we go, that's ridiculous. It is ridiculous.
1: But we do that all in our own,
0: just
1: yes.
0: The capability that we have to make ourselves, I'm still a good person. You're stealing, man.
1: Mm-hmm.
0: Yeah, but they, and but the, yeah, you're stealing, but our ability to do that is amazing.

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0: Interesting news from the front of
1: what?
0: The romance.
1: Front of who?
0: Yeah, the front of romance.
1: Oh, the front of romance. Okay,
0: yeah.
1: Good.
0: So I have some news here. Women prefer men by a long way. This kind of hurts, to be honest with you.
1: Okay.
0: But they like men of average build, 44%.
1: Mm-hmm.
0: And only 2.5% of women say they prefer that a guy be very, very extraordinarily muscular.
1: And why does that hurt you personally?
0: I don't need to get into it. but somebody wants to speak up for this.
1: Yes,
0: this
1: demographic.
0: Minority.
1: Sure, sure.
0: Those of us that are just incredibly ripped.
1: Well,
0: I feel like
1: Mrs. Hansen's in that 2.5, and that's all
0: she
1: that
0: must
1: matters.
0: Be. Because how would this relationship work?
1: It wouldn't.
0: How would I get much huger? And for her to still love this is my question. To be this huge.
1: Yeah, sure.

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0: Wow. Like we don't have feelings, ladies?
1: Oh, boy.
0: Like we don't have feelings, us guys? It says here only 2.5% of women prefer extremely muscular men.
1: Yeah.
0: They'd rather us guys be quote unquote average build.
1: Okay. And that offends
0: you. It hurts
1: you
0: those
1: again,
0: of us that are totally
1: ribs.
0: Jacked.
1: Yeah, sure.
0: Because.
1: Well, I'm sure they didn't mean to hurt your feelings.
0: We go to a lot of trouble doing
1: crunches,
0: you know, working our lats and crunches and stuff
1: and
0: carrying
1: things.
0: In
1: absolutely.
0: Like the big gallon bottles of protein mix or whatever into the
1: and
0: gym.
1: It's as if we don't even appreciate
0: right.
1: it. Yeah.
0: You think this is easy? Maintaining this?
1: It seems hard.
0: You can't overdevelop your tries
1: yeah,
0: if
1: sure.
0: you're, you know.
1: Absolutely.
0: There's three.
1: Oh, yeah.
0: All right.
1: Just try three.
0: Right.
1: Okay.
0: But so
1: let me apologize for all women. Does that help?
0: Thank you. Those of us who are just massive and
1: yeah.
0: totally ripped, mm-hmm. Accept your apology.
1: Yeah, parts too.
0: Mm-hmm.

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1: Darkness has to leave up in his light.
0: He's done that for me. 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

Hey, what's going on? I am Brant. Producer Sherry is here too. Welcome. If you are not a believer and you listen to some of this stuff on the station, you listen to these songs, you're like, yeah, I like this. I'm not sure what I think about this. Just want you to know you're welcome here. Totally. 100%. We are glad you're here. Everybody's got a different timeline and we get it. We just look forward to your friendship, and that's it. So thank you for being here.

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0: Ooh, the future. Did you see this? A guy from Saudi Arabia wants to build the ultimate city. He has a vision. Mm-hmm. He is a visionary. Sure. A futurist. I'm not making this up.
1: Okay.
0: So they want to build a city called Neom, which is kind of a mashup of words. It means new and yeah. Anyway, Saudi Arabia, $500 billion.
1: It's a lot of money.
0: But the vision is, he's already got like drawings of it and everything. Mm-hmm. They're seriously going to do this. As a visionary, as a futurist, mm-hmm. the top three things mm-hmm. I saw on the list, flying cars, okay, robot maids.
1: No way.
0: Is this sounding familiar
1: no
0: at all?
1: No way.
0: And then it's robot sports. So have we seen this? Have we already seen any other visionaries?
1: It's going to be Rosie and Jane and Essie. What was the boss's name? It was Sprockets.
0: Oh, I can't remember. Mr. Sprockets?
1: No, because they had Sprockets. I can't remember what it was.
0: Well, anyway, if you don't know what we're talking about, there's a show called The Jetsons, and I think this guy saw that, and he's really excited
1: about
0: it. He's really excited.

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0: A little heads up about this show. We have to say this periodically. We know the show's a little weird. What's kind of fun, though, is there are some people who catch on to the show very quickly.
1: That is always very nice.
0: Yeah, other people, it takes a little while. You know, they notice I'm really dry sounding. They notice your big laugh. They notice all that stuff. But other people, like, I get it. And usually I found when people call us or leave comments or something like that, usually there's somebody in their family who's on the autism spectrum. So they immediately get me right off the bat.
1: Right.
0: And then they also get, like, if they have a little brother that's on the spectrum.
1: Then they relate to me.
0: I understand. Right.
1: Yeah.
0: They understand what it's like to be Sherry. Because I'm on the spectrum, in case you're new to the show. But that is a big advantage. If you know somebody, like, who's maybe has Asperger's or high functioning autism or something, like, immediately you might go, there's something odd about this show, but I'm okay with it. It might be why.

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0: Look, if you want to get ahead, I don't know what your job is, but I know this. You got to, whoops, hang on a second. You have to.
1: You have to know your job, know the buttons, know what comes in, what comes out. No, you don't have to know.
0: No, okay. You need to learn from your mistakes, number one. Secondly, you have to shock people. I mean, at my job, I have to. You have to be shockingly interesting.
1: Because
0: what a shock job does.
1: You can be interesting. You don't have to shock.
0: No, in our business, I want people to buzz about the show, bring hands to the show.
1: Yeah.
0: So you have to be shockingly interesting. And I'm rated G. So when I'm a shock jock, I'm a rated G shock jock, and I just shock people with, in this case, just irony.
1: No, man.
0: Think about it. It's just shockingly interesting.
1: Yes,
0: it'd be something that you'll want to talk about with other people and then spread.
1: You can't give this many instructions. All right, be organic. All right, go ahead.
0: I read this and think it's true. If you think about it, professional wrestling is men without pants fighting over a belt. I mean, think about that. whoops, hang on a second. Hang on. Get the... There. It's pretty ironic. I mean, if you think about
1: it's actually kind of funny to me. I don't know about
0: it. It is kind of funny, isn't it? See?

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0: Don't know if you've ever done this. I'm doing this right now, every day. I'm waking up, and I'm going for a little walk.
1: That's nice.
0: It's not a long walk. Short walk, and I'm praying on my walk. It's specifically about one thing, and I keep hammering it over and over and over. And some people will tell you, you can't do that. God heard you the first time. That's all you should do. Just do it once and be done with it. You can't just, you know, keep going back to God with this. But that's not actually what the Bible says. Like, Jesus even encourages us to keep going back. He uses an example of a woman that keeps banging on the door to get justice from a judge. And finally, he gives it to her. He's like, just go away. But, I mean, I think if you thought God was a robot or something, or the sheriff in the sky, or whatever image you have of God, you'd be like, well, you wouldn't do that. You don't just keep going back and forth. I mean, but I'm doing it. And it's about somebody I love and wanting something for that person. And I'm just kind of, we're supposed to go before God boldly. It says, like, we're able to do that because Jesus allows us to do that.
1: We're commanded to do it.
0: We're commanded to. Good point.
1: He tells us, this is how you come to me boldly.
0: So that's what I'm doing. And it doesn't appeal to my emotional bent. I'm not very communicative. I don't feel stuff all the time, but... You know what I can do is just keep hammering over and over. Maybe you've noticed that on the air. I keep doing Breaking Animal News because I enjoy it.
1: He's going to break down that
0: over
1: door one way or another.
0: And over. And apparently it's okay. And I'm still going to do it. I'm going to do it tomorrow. I'm going to do it the next day until this. And maybe find something else after that. But this got to get resolved.

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0: Hello and welcome. I am Brant. Producer Sherry is here too. If you're new to the show, I want you to know we have a Facebook page for the show. It's called Brant Hansen Page. And I am trying. And I've largely succeeded in not just posting photos of my dog every day. Mm-hmm. Totally backed off on that.
1: Well, I think people enjoyed it. It seems like they did.
0: I think so too, but I think there's a fine line. Where it goes from so enjoyment to work.
1: Yeah, we all have dogs, buddy.
0: I know. Exactly. So it's a fine line, sharing my joy and not going too far with it.
2: I've never seen a morning the sun forgot to rise. In every single detail, you're faithful every time.

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0: Well, maybe you saw this. I don't know. We don't need five-year-olds finding out about this. So, but apparently they have better memory than we do.
1: Oh.
0: They remember these tests, like the memory game.
1: Right.
0: These birds, these dogs. I remember what that's called. I remember.
1: Yeah. Well, they're playing it all the time. That's not fair to judge us on that level.
0: That's what I was thinking, too. Like, just when we got other stuff we're thinking about.
1: Yeah. At five, all you have to think about is the memory game.
0: Right.
1: No offense to the five-year-olds who may be
0: listening. No, that's the way I felt about it.
1: Right?
0: In fact, I don't mind if they're offended.
1: What?
0: If you guys are going to be all cocky about it, then
1: just know.
0: Then just know that. Okay, so we could be like, all right, then you guys take over.
1: Okay, I think
0: you try to run this country. See what happens. You run the Congress, the Senate, and the House of Representatives.
1: I see what you're doing, Brant Hanson, and I'm not taking the bait.
0: All right, okay. I was kind of laying it up there for

0: night you're falling all to pieces. You can bring your lonely heart to Jesus. What if I told you that I believe it?
1: Hey, this is Matt Maher. 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
2: 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It's a show called Everything I Should Have Done. But

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0: Yeah, not cool. If you come across, think about this. If you come across an accident scene or something, or somebody's injured, mm-hmm. and they're lying there, and there's medics and stuff, you know, one thing you don't do is take a selfie.
1: Yeah, I'd say that's on the don't do list.
0: This guy did that, and people are not happy with him, mm-hmm. understandably. It does make me wonder, like, if Jesus was talking to a modern audience and he's doing the Good Samaritan story, if he wouldn't include somebody like that.
1: And that's a great point.
0: And lo, this one guy was lying there, somebody else comes up
1: and takes a selfie.
0: Can you believe it?
1: Who is my neighbor?
0: Not okay, guys.

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Maybe you are kind of hurt right now as you're listening to the radio. Something happened. You're feeling a little fragile, feeling a little bruised. I get it. Happens to people. Don't know the reason why you're going through that. But one thing I love about God, he has a special attachment to you right now. And I know this because it says it many different ways in the Bible. Like in the book of Matthew, it says Jesus, talking about Jesus, says he won't break the bruised reed or snuff out the dying candle. And it was talking about him in that way when he was healing people. It was like he heals everybody who was around him in this gathering, and then it breaks down and goes, it's because he does this. When he sees somebody who's broken, he goes to him and he won't break him further. You know, he doesn't break the bruised reed or snuff out the dying candle. And then it also says that God binds up the brokenhearted and heals our wounds. Like he's not only running away from you, he's running towards you. And I love that about him. That's not normal, by the way. You go back to ancient texts about all these different gods. This is very unique. This God of the Bible is very unique.

0: This is so important to remember. You are a spiritual being. I am a spiritual being. I am not just my job. I'm not just my body. I'm not just, like, there's something more to us. I love the fact that Grace College acknowledges that, because so many colleges don't pay any attention to that whatsoever, or they just give lip service to it. 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

Okay, this is tough to talk about, all right? Because it's hard. I don't want to sound preachy at all, ever. But I want to talk about God and loving God. And I know it can sound this way when you put it in this context. I'm about to put it in. You look at people that had everything seemingly, and they're not happy. And our culture's really affluent, and we're not happy. Depression's at all-time highs. People since the suicide rate since 2000 has gone up 30%. When I'm looking at the stuff Jesus said, I look at it like, now at this point in my life, like, he's not just telling us this as an ego trip. He loves us. Mm-hmm. And when he says to love your neighbors, yourself, that's good. And most people are like, oh, I agree with that. But that's after something else. He says to love God with all your heart, your soul, your mind, your strength. Like, do you suppose that's because it's good for us to do that? Not just because it's true and we should and God wants that, but like he wants it partially because it's good for us. Like, loving God is healthy for us, and we just skip over it and go to all the other stuff. Maybe there's a reason why that's first. Like, we can't really love each other in the full without him, without loving God first. And he says that's the greatest commandment. It's not just about being friends with other people. That's important, but if we miss that, if we're missing that first thing, and that's actually there because God wants us to be happy, we can see where things can go bad.

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2: Hi, this is Ira, and this is YFC Minute. Youth for Christ is all about reaching young people everywhere to raise up lifelong followers of Jesus. Here's our director, Dale Kuglin.
3: The next time you're at the lake, look around for all the random buoys marking the underwater hazards. Usually it's a shallow rock hiding just under the surface. So the buoys are basically telling us, hey, change courses or deal with the consequences. I have a story about that, but that's for another time. You know, one would think it would be easier just to remove those rocks, but nope, the DNR just points them out. In 1 Corinthians, Paul tells us that when we're tempted, God will provide a way of escape, not removing the bad things, but helping us to avoid them, just like a buoy. Part of becoming a lifelong follower of Jesus is learning to hear the Lord when he's warning us to avoid those temptations. I think it's an important lesson for all our children to learn, each girl and buoy.
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1: What a week. We just finished up Summer Share on The Pulse, and God sure blessed, just like he always does. 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

0: this is Tiffany from Crosby, Minnesota, and I love to listen to the Pulse when I'm getting ready for work, or a lot of times when I'm at work, I'll have my earbud in, and it helps me have a great mood for the day, and usually I'm singing to myself a lot, but my coworkers are very used to it.
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1: Hi, this is Abe, and this is a YFC Minute. Youth for Christ is all about reaching young people everywhere to raise up lifelong followers of Jesus. Here's our director, Dale Gluglin.
2: I love living in the lakes area because I love being on the lake. But on occasion, we'll be cruising along when swoosh, an enormous speedboat flies by, causing our boat to bounce around like a bobber in a hurricane. What do you do when people cause major waves in your lives? Sometimes you had nothing to do with it. It just happened, and it's left you all tussled and trying to keep your head above water. Romans 12:18 says, "Do all that you can to live at peace with everyone." As I always say, God doesn't expect me to captain their ship. Okay, that's the first time I've ever said it, but I think it fits. I think life's too short to spend time bailing out someone else's boat. I'll keep my own boat steady and trust the Lord to handle the rest.
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0: Hi, this is Felicia from Crosby, Minnesota. And what I like to do when listening to the Pulse is my housekeeping job at Camp Knutson. 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
1: What a week. We just finished up Summer Share on The Pulse, and God sure blessed, just like he always does. 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

kid with a heavy burden, having a hard time with the world that he was seeing. A broken heart with a head full of questions like, is anyone out there that can heal the pain I'm feeling? The devil did his best to make me believe unworthy and loved is all I ever would be. He had me thinking nothing good could ever come from a story like

Everybody's got that hurt, they wish that never happened. Everybody's got that pain, they wish they could undo. But wounds become scars, and scars become stories. And when it comes to the story,

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2: 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I gave a teen challenge that saved my life. 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

0: Phil Wickham and Lauren Daigle running to a runaway. What a beautiful picture of a God who pursues us, who goes after us, who does not leave us in our brokenness and our lostness, but he keeps on showering us with his love. He keeps on running to that runaway. Good morning, friends. Thank you for listening to The Pulse. My name is Dave, and I've got some phenomenal music coming up from Elevation Worship for King & Country and Andrew Rip. 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

That's KB. We still believe. Holy forever. Guys, I am so excited to see him in concert. He's been on my bucket list. I have never seen KB in concert before. What's funny is I have heard him preach twice. He's an incredible preacher, but I've never heard him perform. And so that's one of the things I'm most excited about for Celebrate Minnesota. Come into Waite Park in September. If you're interested in getting tickets to see KB and Toby Mac, Crowder, and Walker Hayes, just go to celebratemn.org. Now, before we have Celebrate Minnesota, coming up in just a few weeks, this month now that we're in August, man, I can't believe we're in August, we've, of course, got the Rural Music Fest. That's in Isle, Minnesota. And very excited for this. A number of Pulse artists that are going to be there. It is free to attend. However, we encourage you to financially support it, to volunteer as well. It's a really cool thing that is an opportunity to really share Jesus with the area, with Central Minnesota. So get involved with Rural Music Fest. That's coming up later this month. Details at ruralmusic.org. Here's We the Kingdom, I Belong to You on The Pulse.

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0: that you're falling all to pieces. You can bring your lonely heart to Jesus. What if I told you that I believe it?
1: For King and Country with their latest song, What If I Told You? Now, speaking of For King and Country, I just saw on social media, they posted a trailer of a project that Joel and Luke have been working on for years, a film called Drummer Boy. And it's a Christmas musical. Okay, ready? It's a Christmas musical set during the American Revolutionary War. Apparently, two people on opposite sides that are part two brothers that are on opposite sides of the war. I have no idea what this is going to look like, but, you know, they generally are really creative guys, and the production value looks really nice. It's one of those films from Angel Studios. So Drummer Boy coming out this holiday season from the For King and Country guys. I have to wait and see how that goes. Here's music from Elevation Worship, God of the Promise.

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0: Rachel Purcell with Keep Going, 104.3 The Pulse. Hey, guys. Good morning. Happy Saturday. I am so excited. We are nearly there to the Crow Wing County Fair. We are going to be setting up soon, getting in our place and putting up our tents and getting ready for a week of Plinko and live broadcasts and fried food. I love that fried food. We are going to be there, you know, 10 a.m. to 10 p.m., all week long, Tuesday through Saturday, and we hope to see you. Now, if you are going to the fair, stop on by and see us. If you are looking for an opportunity to spend a lot of time with us, we still have a few openings for the Plinko volunteers, people to help us run the Plinko game. And we'll give you a Pulse t-shirt. You can hang out with us. You can share snacks with us. And, of course, you get to be kind of a Pulse ambassador as you are interacting with people in our community. You get the opportunity to, just provide that friendly face as they're coming by the booth. So if you're interested in volunteering, check out our website, thepulse.mn, and you go down to the picture of the Ferris wheel, you click that, and it will show you some of those last openings that are available. Here's music from Matthew West, Unashamed.
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0: got no more idols. I surrender mine.
1: Stephen Stanley with Idols on 104.3 The Pulse. Congratulations, deserved for Stephen Stanley, because he got nominated for a Dove Award. A Dove Award is kind of like the Christian Grammys, okay? And he got a nomination in the Christian Rock category, and right alongside of him in that category was Brandon Lake with Sevens, and Jeremy Camp with No Survivors, and Strings and Hearts with Eyes on Him, Colton Dixon with The Love I Have for You. Very competitive category. I don't even know what they're going to pick. Brandon Lake, Jeremy, Stephen, any of them could take it. I don't think it's going to be Strings and Heart. I don't think it's going to be Colton Dixon, but maybe Jeremy Camp with No Survivors. We'll have to wait and see. That isn't until October, I believe, but you can go to doveawards.com to see all of the categories, all the nominees. I love kind of making my predictions in the months prior, and then I will write them all down, and other members on staff here at The Pulse and The Word will write their predictions down, and then, you know, we see who's right. And I'm terrible at picking, but it's still a lot of fun for me. Here's music from Joseph O'Brien. It's I See You on The Pulse.
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Daniel Spriggs with Oasis, 104.3 The Pulse. Coming up, got some John Reddick and Tim Timmons, Life Church Worship. Here is the latest from Switchfoot off of their latest album. It's Beautiful Life.

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Got some Forrest Frank and Megan Woods on the way. Also some Natalie Lane. Here's Life Church Worship, So Much.

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Forrest Frank and Lost and Found with Two Step the Enemy. I love that one. Got a little bit of country flavor to it. Now, before we added that to the Pulse, as part of my process, I will listen to a song, I don't know, maybe about a dozen times, and I'll say, yeah, I like that, or I don't know. For that song, I shared it with a bunch of people, some coworkers, some listeners. I got my daughter, Lily Mae, who is like really opinionated. And I asked her and she liked it. So I said, okay, we'll add it. But I take feedback very seriously. And so if you hear a song on the Pulse that you love, I want to hear about it. If there's a song that you hear on the Pulse that you do not love, I want to hear about it. If there's a song that you've recently come across that you're not hearing on our playlist, let us know. My email is dave@thepulse.mn, and I welcome that feedback. Here's music from Megan Woods, The Truth.

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1: 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Coming up, got some David Leonard and Crowder. Here's Hillsong Worship.

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Thank you for being here on this beautiful Saturday morning. 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This is one of them that I wish I could win. Unfortunately, you know, we're not eligible, but we are giving away a four-person experience for the Copper Cat Escape Games in downtown Brainerd. You ever do an escape room? It's fun. I love puzzles. I love brain teasers. And so, you know, this is for four people, your opportunity to check out Copper Cat Games if you've not been there. But if you want to be in the running for that, you got to follow us on Facebook and, of course, follow the instructions on that post. We're going to pick a winner coming up on Tuesday. Here's music from David Leonard, Well Done.

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0: I'm a farmer of 60 years here and up in Palisade, and the pulse really touches my heart every day. As I'm in my tractors, I'm always listening to you guys. So thank you.
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tea. Case closed, the end. No chance for me to ever leave this prison of my sin. Now I know it might sound crazy, but one day a key unlocked that cell.

The Afters with New Day, New Life. 104.3 The Pulse. Happy Saturday. Coming up, I've got a brand new song just added to the Pulse playlist yesterday that I think you're going to like. Here's Carly Ann Taylor with Why Should I Worry?

0: Drew and Ellie Holcomb with Take Courage, My Heart on 104.3 The Pulse. So we've got a brand new song coming up in just a moment from an artist that I've been a fan of for a long time, and that is Joe L. Barnes. If that name sounds familiar, maybe you're familiar with some of his solo stuff, or maybe you remember when he was a featured vocalist as part of Maverick City Music. Million Little Miracles is the song that I first got introduced to him. And phenomenal musician. I got a chance to chat with him at Rural Music Fest and got to hear his heart and his thoughts on worship. And it was just a great conversation. So here is a brand new song from Joe L. Barnes featuring Sev Schlieder called Road Less Traveled. And before we play the song, here is the story behind it.
1: Road Less Traveled is a song of invitation. It's fun, it's 100 miles an hour, it's joyful, but it is an invitation to embrace the heart of the Father and the heart of Jesus for the lost, the weary, and the broken, to go out and make disciples and share the good news of the gospel and invite someone to church, to coffee, to dinner, to the couch, to kind of embrace communion and introduce them to the friendship of Jesus that will introduce them to the fatherhood of God. Anyone listening to this song, may you be caught up in the whirlwind of joy, but then also be motivated and inspired to go and be God's hands and feet and to invite people that belong before they believe. Lord.

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1: 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That is Bodie on 104.3 The Pulse. Shout out to Bodie. He got nominated for New Artist of the Year at the Dove Awards. And you know what? I'm rooting for him. Not that I'm not rooting for the other people that are running for it, because honestly, it's a pretty packed category. But I really think that Bodie is doing something special, and I think he should win this one. Here's music from Shane and Shane, Oh, for a Thousand Tongues to Sing.

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Gable Price and Friends with Looking for You on 104.3 The Pulse. Hey guys, happy Saturday to you. My name is Dave. I'm getting excited for next week. Crow Wing County Fair kicks off on Tuesday, and we've already kind of getting things packed and ready to get set up at the fairgrounds. But we will see you 10 a.m. to 10 p.m. at the Crow Wing County Fair. We've got Plinko, we've got swag, we've got great music. We're going to be broadcasting the midday show live each and every day, and it's going to be a good time. It's going to be better because you're going to be there. It would be fun if it was just us and the fried food, but when we get to hang out with our Pulse fam in person at the fair, it really just takes it to another level. So come see us. We are usually located between the Rabbit Barn and the Poultry Barn. Hopefully we'll be there again this year, but we'll see you there. Here's music from Peter Burton, Where Would I Be?

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Torin Wells with Close on 104.3 The Pulse. My name is Dave. And guys, want to say thank you to those who've contributed during Share 2026, closing the gap, getting closer and closer to the finish line each and every day. We can't do this without you. And if we've heard from you, thank you. Pat yourself on the back. I'd love to thank you in person at the fair next week. But if you've not given, this is an invitation to participate in what God is doing here in Central Minnesota through the radio ministry of The Pulse. 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

0: Andrew Rip and Jervis Campbell with Hold Me Up. I got to say, I'm excited to hear Andrew Rip in concert at Celebrate Minnesota. He is one of the artists that's going to be there on Friday, along with Jason Gray and Sanctus Real. Rachel Purcell is going to be there on Friday. But this, you can find the details at ruralmusic.org. But guys, it's coming up in like less than a month. Yeah, we're in August now. It's August 28th, 29th, and 30th in Isle, Minnesota over at Redemption Hill. And we hope to see you there. You can go online to ruralmusic.org to see the lineup, to volunteer, to make a donation. It's going to be a good time, and it's coming up quick. Here's music from Cade Thompson. That's What the Cross is For.
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2: Hi, this is Abe, and this is a YFC Minute. Youth for Christ is all about reaching young people everywhere to raise up lifelong followers of Jesus. Here's our director, Dale Gluglin.
3: My friend Steve loves to read. He always has. He was the kind of kid that would show up to baseball practice with two books and no glove. Last month, he tore through the Chronicles of Narnia for the umpteenth time, all seven books in just 25 days. Pretty impressive. But here's what surprised him. During that whole stretch, Steve realized that he hadn't opened his Bible once. He went to church and listened to Christian radio, but as for God's Word, it sat untouched. You know, it's curious how even good things can crowd out the most important things. It's a good reminder that being a lifelong follower of Jesus means spending time with the Savior every day. But if you've failed in that and are unsure if you can do it, as Aslan would say, courage, dear heart, be brave and press forward.
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0: now.
1: Brandon Heath with Can We Go Home Now? Good morning. Happy Saturday. My name's Dave Wonders. And coming up, I've got Johnny Diaz, Eli Gabel, Grace Runkle. Here's Kane, Living Water.

0: side.
1: Jeremy Rosato, Glory to God on 104.3 The Pulse. Hey friends, my name's Dave, getting ready for the Crow Wing County Fair, launching on Tuesday morning, Tuesday at 10 a.m. That fair food is going to start to permeate the pathways, and we're going to hear the sound of farm animals and the excitement of all the kids at the Midway. The Crow Wing County Fair is just a ton of fun. It's more fun when you're there. And we want you to stop on by the Pulse Fish House and say hi to us, play some Plinko, get some Pulse swag. 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

Eli Gabel with What a Year. I was talking to my friend Dre on Wednesday over at the mini golf fundraiser, and he was saying how much he enjoyed that song. Me too, man. I've been through it. I resonate with that song from Eli because, you know what, there's been some rough moments over the last year, but I've also seen God's faithfulness on display. I've also seen his joy, his comfort, his peace. And so, yes, it's been hard, but he's been so good. Here's music from Phil Wickham and Crowder. It really is Amazing Grace. 104.3, The Pulse.

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Evan Egerer with More of You on 104.3 The Pulse. My name is Dave. I want to share with you our verse of the day, Proverbs 11:25. A generous person will prosper. Whoever refreshes others will be refreshed. Have you ever felt that warmth that spreads through your heart when you help someone? That's the essence of Proverbs 11:25. It's not just ancient wisdom. It's a blueprint for a joyful, abundant life. Generosity isn't always easy. Sometimes we feel stretched thin, or our resources are depleted, or our energy's drained. But that's precisely when God's promise shines brightest. This proverb assures us that in our giving, in our generosity, guess what? He's going to replenish us. It's like a spiritual law of nature. The more we pour out, the more we're filled up. You know what? Let's be intentional about being a refreshment to others. It could be, it doesn't necessarily mean financial. It could be a simple smile, an encouraging word, a helping hand, sharing what we have, even when it feels like we don't have a lot to give. As we step out in faith, as we refresh others, watch how God's grace flows through you, bringing blessings not only to others, but also to your own heart. Remember, God's economy, generosity isn't a loss. It's an investment in joy. Great reminder. 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

Ryan Ellis with Lean on the Lord, 104.3 The Pulse, online at thepulse.mn and on our app as well. Coming up, got some music from Hopeful and John Reddick. Here's Sons of Sunday with God Did.

Hopeful with Don't Blink. You are listening to 104.3 The Pulse. If you like that song, I've got a recommendation for you. The Art of Letting Go is the name of the album that dropped yesterday. It's the first full-length album from Hopeful, and it's got some of those songs you've heard on The Pulse, like Don't Blink. Also, Get Me Out of the Way and Everything is Better. It's like 12 songs. It's awesome. And I've listened to it a bunch yesterday. Looking forward to listening to it a bunch more today. But check it out. Get Me Out of the Way and all those others as part of that new album from Hopeful. Here's John Reddick, Holding On.

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That's Evelyn Cormier with Leaning on Jesus. Thanks for listening to 104.3 The Pulse. My name is Engineer Aaron, and I'll be hanging out with you for a couple hours here on the radio, on thepulse.mn, on the app, wherever you're listening to us from. Welcome. Thanks for hanging out with me on this beautiful Saturday. We've got a lot to talk about this hour. We're going to be looking at your verse of the day coming up soon. We're going to be talking about the Crow Wing County Fair and checking out some stories behind the music as well. Lots of great music this hour, and I'm excited for it. Let's jump right in. We got some Megan Woods later on. We've got some Natalie Lane coming up. You know, we've got some Stars Go Dim coming up soon as well. But right now, we'll kick it off with Josiah Queen, his new song called Amazing, here on 104.3 The Pulse.

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That's Ann Wilson with God's Story. 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Hey, my name's Engineer Aaron, and I have a verse for you today. Psalm 119, verse 114 says, "You are my refuge and my shield. I have put my hope in your word." That is a great reminder to me from Psalm 119, verse 114. Where am I putting my hope? Where am I, who am I trusting to be my shield, my refuge, that place that I can go to be protected? We can go to God and his word, the scriptures, and to Jesus, who is the fulfillment of those scriptures and is the living word. When people can be disloyal, people could be misguided, people make mistakes, and life is messy, right? But God has proven his faithfulness over and over and over again throughout his word in sending Jesus, by keeping his loving promises to his people. He promises never to leave us or forsake us. And his truth and his promises can be relied on. God is our refuge, our shield, our fortress, our strong foundation, and we can lean on him.

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Music on the way from Natalie Lane. Some Hannah Kerr coming up. Here's Elevation Worship.

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That's Natalie Lane still running to you. 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Hey, next week is the Crow Wing County Fair. It kicks off on Tuesday. It's Tuesday through Saturday, and it is a blast. We hope that you come out and see us. It's just, you know, over by Brainerd, and it is a great time. It's an excellent opportunity for us to connect with people, both the people who've never heard of us before. You know, there's a lot of folks that come through the fairgrounds, and you know, making those reconnections with people that have been listening to us for a long time. One of the ways we're able to do that is by folks like you volunteering to help us out at our booth. That frees up the staff and the DJs to be able to chat with people and make those connections. I have a special challenge for you. I am looking for my night owls right now because we have some pretty major gaps in our volunteer schedule in that 7 to 9 time frame, Tuesday through Friday. We don't have any volunteers at all signed up from 7 p.m. to 9 p.m. And I get that that is a later shift. It's not going to be for everybody. But if you are able to, man, it is a ton of fun hanging out at the Crow Wing County Fair, and we would love the help. You can learn more about it. You can sign up for it on our website. Go to thepulse.mn. Just scroll down a little bit. You'll find the Crow Wing County Fair volunteer sign-up sheet. And thank you so much. We've got a mostly full schedule. I know that there's just a couple of holes scattered throughout, but, you know, Tuesday and Wednesday and Thursday and Friday, we've got availability in the evenings. We'd love your help.

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0: That's Jervis Campbell with Belief here on 104.3 The Pulse. Hey, Ren Collective has this new song called Evergreen. It's a ton of fun. And I wanted to let the guys from the band explain what's going on behind that song.
1: Hey, this is Chris from Ren Collective. Evergreen is a song that's all about those moments in life where you're spiraling, where you feel like you're spinning out of control. I think we all have those seasons where we feel like we lose our North Star for a second. And the reason why I think that's okay is because God actually never does. And it's not so much about how faithful we are, but it's about how faithful He is. And it doesn't matter what season we're in, God is evergreen in every single season. And that's what the song is all about, just a celebration of how good God is no matter what.

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That's The Young Escape in 10th Avenue North, Because of God. 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We've got a ton of great music lined up for you this hour. We're going to be talking about our 104 Days of Summer giveaway, some of the concerts coming to the area the rest of this summer, and just a big thank you to everybody who's been helping out during Share 2026 as well. Music right now from For King and Country, What If I Told You?

0: On the night you're falling all to pieces, you can bring your lonely heart to Jesus. What if I told you that I believe it? We need the
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That's Need to Breathe and Tori Kelly, I've Got a Story. 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Hey, I'm Engineer Aaron. And right now, over on our Facebook page, our 104 Days of Summer giveaway is live. And for today, we are on day number 69 out of 104 days. And this prize is awesome. I wish I was eligible for a lot of these, but definitely for this one. Copper Cat Escape Games. Copper Cat is an escape room experience that is in Brainerd. They've got a couple of different escape rooms that you can go through. And this specifically is a prize for four passes to Copper Cat Escape Games. It's a ton of fun. I would love to be able to do some more escape rooms. I haven't done any at Copper Cat yet. There was a place in Brainerd a while ago that I had done theirs, but it's a lot of fun, and I highly encourage you to enter to win this. Go on to facebook.com/thepulsemn. Follow the instructions on the post. We'll be pulling that winner on Tuesday. facebook.com/thepulsemn.

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Coming up, that new song from Switchfoot. Right now it's Eric Nieder with Miracle Maker.

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0: That's Which Wet with Beautiful Life here on 104.3 The Pulse. That's off their brand new album, Forever Now, just dropped here recently. There's a ton of good songs on there. If you haven't listened to the whole thing, it's worth it. Hey, my name's Engineer Aaron, and letting you know about concerts coming to the area. Rural Music Fest is the next big one. That is coming up at the end of August. Here we are at the beginning. I'm asking you to look forward to August 28th, 29th, and 30th. It's a three-day music festival. There's bounce houses, a kids' zone, food trucks. There's vendors there. And we're going to be hanging out there with the Pulse Fish House. It's going to be a blast. And, of course, tons and tons of great music. Now, it is free admission, but it is a kind of a pay-what-you-want, donation-driven festival. It's been going for about 5 years now, and it's a ton of fun. You got to check it out. Some phenomenal bands that are going to be there, including these guys, Sanctus Reel. They're going to be there on day number one. This is Sanctus Reel with their song, On the Mend.
1: I thought there was something wrong with me. I did my best, tried everything that my counselor said. I put in the work, talked to myself, checked all the boxes, all of the steps. Still didn't help, still didn't help.

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0: That's Josh Wilson, Things I'm Afraid Of, here on 104.3 The Pulse. 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It's a great time, though, and we will see you out there. 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

That is KB, brand new song called We Still Believe, Holy Forever. Phenomenal track. Love that tune. Hey, my name is Engineer Aaron, and a quick update on Share 2026. A lot of people have been saying, hey, have you reached that goal yet? We have not hit our goal yet. We are well on our way. Thank you so much to everybody who called in yesterday morning and helped out getting us closing that gap and getting us closer to being fully funded. So if you didn't get the memo, if you maybe were out or didn't hear about it, every summer we take an opportunity to raise our operating budget. 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

0: Hey there, glad you're listening. My name is Brant, and producer Sherry is here. Just so you know, I hand select the finest content. I go in early in the morning into the content fields and pick only the best.
1: Yes.
0: Hand selected, bring it in, put it on the air. Regret some of it, but a lot of it is really, really, I hope, valuable.
1: Yes.
0: So there's a lot of effort going on
1: here. You want to be encouraging to people.
0: Trying to be encouraging. Ask God, please help me be a blessing to people.
1: Yeah.
0: And Sherry is a blessing to people. So that is what we are here for.

0: down on the floor. Lord, you can have all the glory. Take the glory, it's yours.
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0: So the greatest command in the Bible is to love the Lord your God with all your heart, your soul, your mind, and your strength, and then to love your neighbor as yourself. Love your neighbor as you do yourself. Your neighbor, the person closest to you. It doesn't say you have to change the world. And we were talking about this the other day. It almost sounds like, that's crazy, Brent. You can't say that. We have to change the world. No. Like, God knows we're limited creatures. Mm-hmm. But we have so much news at our fingertips, we're constantly aware of everything that's going on from thousands of miles away. I woke up yesterday, I was checking my Twitter feed, and of course something comes across about a controversy that happened in a city that's literally thousands of miles from here. Mm-hmm. I wouldn't have known about it, maybe for years. But now I know about it instantly, enough to see everybody's opinions on it, and then get worked up about it.
1: Yeah, now I gotta get my opinion.
0: Right. Where am I on this? Like, yeah. But I wouldn't have even known. That's how normal humans are, but we've got so much news, and it just adds so much to our burden daily. And I'm very thankful that God's like, you don't have to carry that. Remember, and Sherry and I were talking about this a little bit, in Eden, the story about Adam and Eve, there's a tree of knowledge. Don't eat it. You're not supposed to know everything. Like, you don't know. It's a deep subject, but it does become a burden instantly, and sure enough, it did.

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1: We like sometimes to sit on the old front porch and think about days gone by.
2: Yes.
1: People are like, oh, it was simpler back then. Was it really?
3: Yeah. Yeah, it was.
2: Okay.
3: It really was. Like just a water bottle. You buy a water bottle. It's a water bottle.
2: Mm-hmm.
3: It's not complex. You just buy a toothbrush. Just a toothbrush.
2: Yeah.
3: I just looked up what I could buy now. I was looking at toothbrushes. The Oral-B Genius 8000 is a high-tech electronic toothbrush featuring Bluetooth connectivity and position detection technology.
2: Mm-hmm.
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2: Back then, it was soft, medium, and hard. Remember that?
3: Yeah. Sometimes we just have medium. You know? I'll take it. Trying to get my teeth clean.

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0: never gave up on me.
1: Yeah, we've all seen it. It's the maxing trend. Everything's got to be optimized. Everything in life. Like, we just talk about toothbrushes. Yeah, it's got to be the Oral-B 2000Z with Bluetooth connectivity.
2: Like, right. Just, everything must be optimized.
1: There's a looks maxing thing.
2: That was shocking when I learned about that.
1: All sorts of maxing. Mm-hmm. Just throwing this out here. Character maxing. Mm. If you wanted to character max, that'd be kind of cool.
2: Yeah.
1: Work on your character. That would be wonderful. Allow God to do it. Like, the wonderful thing about that is it actually does make your life so much better. The other optimization stuff just makes life harder. And it's just, you can't keep up. You may have maxed your looks yesterday, but guess what?
2: That goalpost moves.
1: Or last year. Yeah, or 10 years ago. Like, okay, now what?

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0: So yeah, we feel like we have to maximize everything. We have to be really productive.
1: Optimize, maximize
0: yeah. everything all the time.
1: Yes.
0: I got a hunch. I was just thinking about if there were these people, influencers, productivity consultants or whatever, consulting Jesus. They'd be like, you could be way more productive than this. You're not maximizing the opportunities.
1: So true. They would be very disappointed in his earthly ministry.
0: Not in a hurry. Can't allow these people to just interrupt you all the time. How efficient is that?
1: Oh my goodness.
0: How does that maximize your productivity? you don't even travel very far.
1: So
0: at the time, hello, Rome's over there. What are you doing over here? You want to be extremely influential. Like, he was just, okay, he was just being faithful to what his father was having him do day by day. That's it. That's not a bad cue for us. It's a great cue for us.

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2: Hi, this is Elena. 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Here's our director, Dale Kuklin.
3: Have you ever lost your keys? It really is a sick feeling. When it happens to me, I burn a lot of brain power just retracing every step. Not long ago, it happened to me again. I wasn't panicked because I knew they were somewhere in the house. I just couldn't find them. So I prayed, Lord, give me a thought. Show me where to look. And almost instantly, I remembered carrying a couple of lawn chairs, which is strange because I can't unlock a door with a lawn chair. But I checked anyway, and sure enough, tucked in the crease of the folded chair was my keys. Now, that's not an earth-shaking story, but I believe it was a direct answer to prayer. And as a lifelong follower of Jesus, I too need to give testimony to the goodness of God. And that's why I'm telling it to you, just to say, thank you, Lord, for speaking to me in the everyday moments.
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0: Hey, what's going on? My name is Brent. Thank you for listening to the show. By the way, producer Sherry is here too. And if the show's a little weird at first, if you just fight through the initial shock, you might end up liking the show like this nice guy.
1: I just have to say, I do like the humor and the funny animals, and you provide a wonderful, uplifting experience. It's nice to see some laughter and humor from the day-to-day world interjected in that. Thanks again.
0: Thank you for the kind comment.

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0: So this helped me. So I thought I'd run this by you. When I look at other people, I tend to think they have life figured out somehow. At least that's the way I've usually looked at them. Like everybody else walking around briskly, like, well, they know what they're doing. I don't. But they sure do. But I don't think that's how Jesus saw people. I don't think he looked at people, wow, they really got it figured out at all. He knew the truth. I don't think that he looked and like, well, she knows exactly what she's doing. In light of that, I want to look at people that way. Not looking down, but just to go, I don't want to assume everybody's got everything figured out, because that allows me to be more compassionate.
1: Have some grace.
0: Yeah, I'm not as threatened. Like everybody's struggling, even if they don't know it. Even if they don't know it. And so just being aware of that, not having that thing, there's actually a name for it, but I can't remember, presuming everybody else has it figured out. Like that's just not reality.

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0: It's a question maybe you've asked yourself. I don't know. Why don't people use their turn signals?
1: I was thinking about
2: it. And I never say that quietly.
1: I was thinking about it. I walk a lot through the neighborhood, like miles every day. And so I'm always kind of like, hey, if you would have put your turn signal, I would have known which way to go here. But you didn't.
2: And I want to know why.
1: Number one answer.
2: I
1: looked it up. I Googled this. So like, why don't people?
2: Just kidding. Was that heavy on your heart?
1: Yeah. Heavy on my heart. Number one answer, I don't have time. I don't have time.
2: Okay.
1: So my reaction to that is...
2: In love.
1: You may need to loosen up your schedule a little bit. It actually doesn't cost you any time.
2: No, you're right.
1: You can arrive at the same time.
2: Yeah.
1: But yeah, it might be something you just look at overall. Look at your calendar.
2: Yes.
1: See what you can maybe...
2: arrange some things and all that. Yeah.
1: Try to create some space where you have the kind of time.
2: In love.
1: Right. I get it. You're using that time right now to learn a second language or perhaps, you know, new skills, marketable.
2: Right. But this is important,
1: it is
2: too.
1: To us.

0: 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So you're good.
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0: You know, when we're in a hurry, we become jerks. We do. Like, don't we?
1: Yes.
0: We're much more apt to.
1: Like, it's everybody else's fault. That's what I always say to myself. It's not their fault that you're running late. It's not.
0: Right.
1: Yeah.
0: Because they're thwarting me.
1: Yeah.
0: And that's what triggers a lot of anger responses. Mm-hmm. I feel like I'm being thwarted or whatever. But not only is it difficult to love people when we're in a hurry, it's tough to even like them. Yeah. It's tough to even like people. And it's tough to even notice they exist unless they're thwarting you. Mm-hmm. Otherwise, you don't even take note of them.
1: Yeah.
0: The hurry thing. I just want to encourage you as much as possible. Dallas Willard talked about like ruthlessly getting rid of hurry in your life. And that is such wisdom, like however you can, because it honestly, it allows you to be present. It makes you a better person.
2: 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It's a show called Everything I Should Have Done, but I can't do another one. 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

0: So they asked 1,000 kids. They asked 1,000 kids, what's the best thing about being a kid?
1: I love that.
0: Yeah, it's great.
1: Mm-hmm.
0: List is really interesting. And I was thinking about, so like, what does it mean to be childlike? Mm-hmm. For instance, Jesus said to become like a child, to enter the kingdom of heaven, to really get it.
1: Mm-hmm.
0: Anyway, I don't know if this sheds any light on that or not. What does it mean to, or what's the best thing about being a kid? Number one thing kids said was Christmas presents.
1: Hmm.
0: Second was having parents to love and take care of you.
1: Oh, wow.
0: Third was the excitement during the lead up to Christmas. And fourth was holidays. So there's definitely
1: a theme.
0: Three out of four, basically, right. I like Christmas. The other one, though, that I thought that was neat. To be aware, I'm dependent. And I need somebody to look out for me.
1: Mm-hmm.
0: Like that, I do think that's a big part of what Jesus is getting at, that awareness, the humility that comes with going, I need you.

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1: What a week. We just finished up Summer Share on The Pulse, and God sure blessed, just like he always does. 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

0: Hi, this is Felicia from Crosby, Minnesota. And what I like to do when listening to the Pulse is my housekeeping job at Camp Knutson. 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
1: Hey, this is Austin French, and I want you to know that you are not alone. 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
2: 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This was going on 6-7 years. It was taking a toll on me physically. I was losing employment. I was at the bottom where I did not want to die. I came to Teen Challenge and have found that the part that was missing was the intense love that Jesus has for me. And now that I'm sober, I'm not afraid to face my feelings. I'm excited about life, and I have everything in the world to live for.
1: At Minnesota Adult and Teen Challenge, you'll find the strength to move forward, acceptance through lasting relationships, and the freedom to stay sober for good through the power of Jesus Christ. 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You can reach them at 612-FREEDOM or mntc.org.
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